will fade eventually. 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Oh my, my, oh my, my love, I take one look at you, you're taking me out.

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The funk of 40,000 years and grisly ghouls from every tomb are closing in to seal your doom.

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0: My girl just caught me.
1: You made her catch you?
0: I don't know how I let this happen.
1: With who?
0: The girl next door, you know?
1: Nah.
0: I don't know what to do.
1: Said it wasn't you.
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This is Doug Bruce, and you're listening to the best in country music right here on this fine station.

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From the bluegrass corner, right here, right now.

Yeah. 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Yeah. 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

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These streets are far from black and white. Nobody knows a thing about what's wrong with life. There's only darkness down the road, but you're the light that's shining through silver and gold. And I know I'll always be alright.